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2: 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And who will make it to number one? Well, Olivia Rodrigo recently kicked off the Unraveled tour. She's going to be doing 86 shows. And Olivia has the number one song on the countdown right now with Stupid Song.
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1: 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Today's weather looks like variable cloud cover with a diminishing chance of showers. Winds northeasterly, light to moderate, easing light during the afternoon, then veering east-northeasterly for a time by evening. Backing northeasterly, light to moderate, overnight. Today's high temperature is expected near 84 degrees Fahrenheit, with the low expected near 76 degrees Fahrenheit. The clear sky UV index is marked as high. Tomorrow we can expect sunny periods with a chance of a brief shower or two, with winds northeasterly, light to moderate, increasing east-northeasterly, moderate overnight, with an expected high temperature of 82 degrees Fahrenheit and a low near 75 degrees Fahrenheit. Sunday is looking occasionally cloudy with winds northeasterly, moderate, gradually veering east-southeasterly through the day. Sunday's high temperature is expected near 81 degrees Fahrenheit, with the low expected near 74 degrees Fahrenheit. 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
1: Hey, this is Quincy with your news. Today is Friday, October 9th, 2026. 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The looks of dresses paired with Oxford shoes, ankle boots, and heels seen at the Louis Vuitton Spring Summer 2027 show are the inspiration you were looking for. Designer Nicolas Jesquiera closed Paris Fashion Week with a show to remember. Mexico and Latin America Vogue shares that the dresses were presented in multiple versions, from designs with the brand's signature experimental aesthetic to minimalist styles that align with the current dress code of the younger generation. Footwear was the key to elevating the looks and stealing the show. The first style on the runway included a sleeveless white dress with cutout details, semi-sheer fabric, and a front slit with Oxford shoes. This combination is easily recognizable on celebrities who embody understated luxury, such as Kendall Jenner, Julianne Moore, and Gwyneth Paltrow. Another look created contrast between a shiny midi dress featuring a scale effect pattern in a pearly pink and classic Oxford shoes. Heeled ankle boots also made an appearance, with a textured brown pair worn with a white midi dress with spaghetti straps in a light, airy fabric that suits the season. New music out today. Carly Rae Jepsen released Day and Night Continued, an 8-track album that follows album Day and Night that was released in September. Pitcoin by Pitbull is a 24-track album out today with featured artists including but not limited to Enrique Iglesias, Bon Jovi, Ne-Yo, and Akon. brought to you by 59 Front Street. This has been Quincy with your news. I hope you'll have a great day.
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9: This is Quincy with your news. Today is Friday, October 9th, 2026. 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Paving to take place along Reed Street. The Corporation of Hamilton will pave the parking lanes along a section of Reed Street this month. A city spokeswoman said the work will take place on the northern side of the road between Burnaby Street and Queen Street on October 15th and 16th. Work on the southern side will happen on October 22nd and 23rd. No parking will be allowed along the areas that are being resurfaced during this work, which will be done between 7 a.m. and 4 p.m., and traffic will be maintained on the side that is not being paved. The spokeswoman said, following each phase, the newly laid asphalt will need time to cure before vehicles can park on it. As a result, parking will remain prohibited on the northern side of Reed Street through October 19th and on the southern side through October 26th. A Barclay Institute student has clinched first prize in a contest designed to raise awareness about public access to information rights. Alaire Brown won the Bermuda Right to Know Day Youth Social Media Campaign Competition. She was awarded a 2-week internship with the Information Commissioner's Office to develop and launch her social media campaign across ICO platforms. Ms. Brown said, participating in this competition gave me deep insight into what the PATI Act is. The PATI Act is a very important right that all young people should know about. So I look forward to working with the ICO to inform youth about the PATI Act and ignite curiosity in Bermudian politics. We, the youth, determine the future, and we need reliable information to make it great. Margot Shane, the executive director at Skillcraft, said, opportunities like this give young people real experience, a real client, and a chance to show what they can do. Alaire rose to the challenge with creativity and professionalism, and it was inspiring to see the talent this campaign brought to the fore. 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This has been Quincy with your news. 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

0: Vibe 103, Bermuda's Energy Station. Before we get started, I got to send a big shout out to my big brother, DJ Casualty. Locked in right here on Bermuda's Energy Station, Vibe 103. This the wake up call. Tyree, Fury, you guys are here, boy.
1: Yeah, I mean, I like how you did that first person, Tyree, Fury. Yeah.
0: No, but hey.
1: Happy Friday.
0: But, you know, I was listening to the Entertainment Report. Shout out to Quincy one time.
1: Yeah.
0: And, you know, and she is talking about, you know, she is talking about Fashion Week.
1: Yeah.
0: And some music that has dropped. But I think one of the biggest things that's on social media right now is gotta be this new Tyler Perry movie.
1: I haven't seen it.
0: So, I think tonight, if you have nothing planned, because it's supposed to be a wet and gloomy evening this evening, I think you should sit down and watch that movie.
1: Okay. But your recommendation. I trust your recommendation.
0: And you know me, I don't watch a lot of TV.
1: Yeah.
0: I don't watch a lot of TV. I only literally watch like football, golf.
1: The necessities.
0: Yeah, the I like watching the crime stuff on like on YouTube.
1: With the
0: police. So if I'm watching a movie like this, it's clearly, you know, And I enjoyed it.
1: And to recommend it, it must have been good.
0: Recommending it live.
1: Is a series or a movie?
0: No, it's a movie.
1: Okay.
0: But it's good, get your blood pressure off.
1: Yeah, that's fine. I like a little blood pressure, a little intensity.
0: And Tyler Perry knows how to do it, because your boy just ended the movie on a cliffhanger.
1: Oh, so another one's coming.
0: It has to. If it doesn't, I'm writing it to Tyler Perry myself.
1: Oh.
0: I already started writing the email.
1: Doing life.
0: Okay.
1: I'm gonna have to check it out.
0: You gotta watch that. You know, the other day we was talking about Mojo Brooks.
1: Yeah.
0: So we was recommending Mojo Brooks for everybody to go and see.
1: Comedic relief.
0: His I Know You're Lying, his comedy special on Netflix. But watch the comedy special after you watch Doing Life.
1: Okay, bring your blood pressure down.
0: Laugh. Give you a little laugh.
1: That's good for the soul.
0: give you a little laugh, you know. But is a phenomenal movie.
1: Okay.
0: One thing that I really appreciate about Tyler Perry is he doesn't always go for actors or actresses that are mainstream.
1: Mm-hmm.
0: And those two right there, their life has officially changed.
1: Okay, is that good?
0: It's that good.
1: They're going mainstream now, the actors.
0: Yeah, 100%. They were already mainstream, but this is like taking it to the next level.
1: Okay.
0: Hey, you know what I was giggling at last night? I was scrolling on TikTok, right?
1: Yeah.
0: And I go, you know, TikTok be releasing mini movies now.
1: Yes, absolutely.
0: But I came across the most iconic clip. Byron.
1: I don't remember. I know. I can't remember. The Byron sounds like it's from, what's that old app, man, before it was TikTok?
0: Vine.
1: Was that
0: this? It's Bow Wow, Tiana Taylor.
1: Oh, yeah.
0: Yes, ma'am. Your baby mama's about to kill your girlfriend.
1: That's lottery ticket?
0: Is it?
1: Could have been. I don't know.
0: I was having a good giggle last night, and I'm like, okay, I see what this weekend's gonna be about for me. You know, tomorrow we will be at the Athene Youth Cup, so come check us out.
1: National Stadium. Yep,
0: gonna be vibes all
1: starting
0: day.
1: Starting early.
0: Yep. And then Sunday, if you haven't registered, Move Your Feet for Autism. Yours truly, I am a sponsor of that event. I'll be down there spinning some music. It is a phenomenal event. It's I'm gonna believe year four. I've been a sponsor since year one.
1: Where is this happening?
0: That's at T.N. Tatum Field.
1: Okay. 5K.
0: So it's a 5K walk. It can be done virtually as well.
1: I love that.
0: So, you know, get your family out, come and support. Go and register. Do all that good type of stuff. You guys will really enjoy doing this event.
1: It's for a good cause. Like you said, it's for autism.
0: Yeah, move
1: this Sunday.
0: Move your feet for autism. Come out looking sporty. Getting ready to do what you gotta do, right? So yeah. So big up to everybody there. Time is 47 minutes past the hour, 7 o'clock. We're about to get back into some music right here on Bermuda's Energy Station, Vibe 103, right?

0: DJ Fury, DJ Genie, and myself, Tyree. Today is Friday, October 9th. The time is 7:54. And on Fridays, every other Friday, we have our resident mathematician, Serge. How's it going, my guy?
1: His mic ain't going.
0: His mic's on now?
2: That's on. We're live.
0: My bad.
2: No worries at all. And I'm doing absolutely amazing today. It's Friday, bruh.
0: It's Friday. The weekend,
2: you know what I'm saying?
0: Is here. We made it.
2: This is it, like, you know. And I know a lot of people in Birmingham are getting a bit happier now, right? Being that the temperatures are starting to come down.
0: Hello. Absolutely. Absolutely.
2: I know, right? So people are happy about that, dear. Yeah. You know, so all in all's doing well, but brother. How about yourself?
0: I'm pretty good. I can't complain. Like you said, it's Friday.
2: Yep.
0: I made it. The temperatures are coming down. I had my air conditioner on low last night. Low.
2: Congratulations.
0: Yeah. So that means Boku.
2: Coming
0: talk
2: down.
0: To me nice.
2: That's
0: talk
2: right.
0: to me nice.
2: That's
1: even,
2: right.
1: Even if you got your AC or Belka, it's still gonna have your BLSC price.
0: They'll find a way, ain't
1: they? Yeah.
2: That's facts.
0: Look, I'm gonna buy some shirts in there.
2: You need to.
0: But we have some questions, as per usual. We have a dope question, mm-hmm. Kia's question. Let's test the public.
2: All right, there. So the theme for October is pedestrian safety, right? And we want to make sure that we're being safe on both sides. So, like, if you're the pedestrian, be safe. Stop, look, and listen, right?
0: Mm-hmm. Stop, look, and listen.
2: And if you're a driver, come on, people. Look at the sidewalk as you're pulling up towards those pedestrian crossings.
0: Absolutely.
2: Because you know people are going to be stepping off, right? So just keep an eye out because we've got to be safe. So that's the theme for October is pedestrian safety. All right? So having that in mind, here is the question for the adults. It goes as follows. 65% of a certain pedestrian crossing is painted white. If its total length is 50 feet and its width is 4 feet, how much would it cost to paint the white part if it costs approximately $350 per square foot? All right? So let me give you those numbers again, right? 65% of a certain pedestrian crossing is painted white. Its total length is 50 feet and its width is 4 feet. How much would it cost to paint the white part if it costs approximately $350 per square foot? All right, so that's the question for the adults there. Yeah. Young ones, here's your question. Another pedestrian crossing has rectangles that are 2.5 feet across. If there are 14 rectangles, how long is a pedestrian crossing? All right, okay. So another pedestrian crossing has rectangles that are 2.5 feet across. If there are 14 of them, how long is that pedestrian crossing?
0: All right. So there you have it. The questions for the adults and the question for the kids out there. You know what to do. 2321033 is the number to call to get your answers in. We'll be waiting for you.

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3: I'm David Garrett with your latest sports update. Manchester City boss Enzo Maresca faces the media for the first time since the club were found guilty of breaching Premier League financial rules. He'll hold his pre-match news conference ahead of Sunday's trip to Liverpool. Maresca struck a calm tone when he spoke to the club's media yesterday. Erling Haaland, whose father Alfa Inge played for City, told Sky Sports News he wants to support the fans.
4: I spent my first 4 years here and my brother 9 and sister 6. So it's a special place for us, and I'm a fan myself, and I feel with them as well. So that's the answer.
3: George Russell believes bad luck has denied him the chance to put real pressure on F1 Championship leader Kimi Antonelli. The Mercedes driver is 84 points behind his Mercedes teammate with 7 races remaining. Russell will start from the back of the grid at this weekend's Singapore Grand Prix because of an engine penalty, and tells Sky Sports News it's been a tough run.
5: It's racing. Sometimes, like, you have this run of bad luck, you have these runs of good luck. I've said for a while, I'm not looking for good luck, I just want neutral luck. I don't feel my performance has been good enough this year, independent of good luck and bad luck.
3: Practice is later this morning. Qualifying for Saturday's sprint race is at around lunchtime. England women face Greece in Crete in the first leg of their World Cup playoff. Serena Wiegmann's side are favourites to progress with a return leg in Leicester on Tuesday. The winners face Slovakia or Ukraine for a place at next year's tournament in Brazil. Erin Cuthbert could feature for Scotland against the Czech Republic despite not playing for Chelsea yet this season. Wales are in Albania for their first leg. Northern Ireland host Portugal, saying their priority is just to stay in the tie ahead of next week's second leg in Portimao. Gloucester face arguably their toughest test yet in what has so far been a winning rugby prem campaign. They travel to Leicester's Welford Road tonight. And West Ham and QPR will pay tribute to former goalkeeper Ludek McClosko at tonight's championship game. The Czech, who died last month aged 64, played for both clubs, making 373 appearances for West Ham and 57 league appearances for QPR.
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0: Vibe 103, Bermuda's Energy Station. This is the wake-up call. We have our resident mathematician in the building. And we, before the break, we gave you guys some questions. And we didn't get a call, but we're going to help you out. We're going to walk you through this. Serge, help him out.
1: All right. So, remembering that the theme for this month is pedestrian safety. So, stop, look, and listen. And it's on both sides, pedestrians as well as drivers.
0: Mm-hmm.
1: So, the question for the adults was as follows. 65% of a certain pedestrian crossing is painted white. Its total length is 50 feet and its width is 4 feet. How much would it cost to paint the white part if it costs approximately $350 per square foot, right?
0: Mm-hmm.
1: So if it's 65% of that pedestrian crossing is white, well, how much of that pedestrian crossing is white? You want to calculate that by calculating the area. Mm-hmm. 50 times 4 gives you 400 square feet. So the actual pedestrian crossing is 200 square feet, right?
0: Mm-hmm.
1: 65% of that is going to be 130. You times that by 350, that'll be $455 per square foot.
0: It sounds simple enough.
1: Yeah, yeah. Not too challenging, right?
0: Mm-hmm.
1: Now, young ones, I know you're on your way to school and all that good stuff, so here's a little question to get your brain going one more time. It said, another pedestrian crossing has rectangles that are 2.5 feet across. If there are 14 of those rectangles, how long is that pedestrian? Straightforward multiplication, just 2.5 times 14 gives you 35 feet. So it'd be 35 feet long.
0: 35 feet. So the answer for the adult question is $455. And the answer to the child question today is 35 feet.
1: There you go. That's it right there.
0: That's it right there. Nail on the head. Again, always a pleasure. Thank you for coming through. You always give my brain a good tease Tuesdays and Fridays.
1: Mm-hmm.
0: But any shout out you want to give today?
1: Hey, you know, just a big shout out to the Planet Math team doing amazing things in Bermuda. A shout out to Summersfield. Mm-hmm. We're piloting a new program there called the Spirit of Math program.
0: Mm-hmm.
1: And that's an accelerated math program. So a big shout out to those guys for allowing us to pilot it there.
0: Mm-hmm.
1: And that's going to be focusing, getting everybody ready for the Spirit of Math competition in February. So we're going to be looking to do that, and keep an eye out for that. Otherwise, everybody out there, just be safe. Pedestrian safety always. And have a great weekend. Wife and kids, love you guys. Have a great day.
0: All right. So there you have it. Thank you, Serge, once again. This is the Wake Up Call. DJ Fury, DJ Genie, myself, Tyree. We'll see you on the other side.

0: Chat Tyre just almost spit all this water all over the studio.
1: Honestly, you say it all the time, but if people really have visuals to offer
0: conversations and he giggles, they'll be in tears, boy.
1: Hey. But you know,
0: but he had her.
1: Hey, instant switch. Sometimes people gotta do what they gotta do, okay? Sometimes people gotta do what they gotta do.
0: Witness, I mean.
1: Hey, look, you heard me trying to justify it. I'm like, yeah. Every week. No. The next one's already released, okay?
0: Oh, man, boy. So we're here because this second I was brought to you by
1: Troika Bermuda. This year they are performing the Vias. And if you didn't know, the Vias is a rendition of The Wizard of Oz. It's all going down from November 4th through November 7th. That's Wednesday, November 4th through Saturday, November 7th. But we want to highlight November 6th, the One Communications Family Night, bringing the family to the Weas. 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And I want to highlight together, presented in partnership with One Communications.
0: Mm-hmm.
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0: For sure. No, Premier League is back. Mm-hmm. The Premier League is back. And it kicks off bright and early tomorrow morning at 8:30. And that is Arsenal versus Leeds. And then we have quadruple header, mm-hmm, at 11 o'clock, which is Brentford versus Aston Villa, Ipswich, Fulham, Chelsea, Bournemouth, and Sunderland and Brighton. Mm-hmm. And then we got Spurs and United tomorrow at 1:30. Mm-hmm. So if you have nothing to do, make sure you go and check that out. You know, the leading goal scorers right now, we got Erling Haaland with 5. We got Alexander Isak with 4.
1: Whoop.
0: And then we have Brian Bobby with 3. But if my mind sends me correctly, Isak may not play. And Brian Bobby is also injured.
1: Like you said earlier this week, the international break ran amok on
0: everybody.
1: All teams.
0: Everybody. It's just crazy.
1: Football, I want to talk local football. Youth football is back. I thought about it this morning, and I want to tell parents, look, calm down on the sidelines.
0: Yeah, okay? Man. Yeah.
1: Calm down on the sidelines. Let the coach. Remember, these kids are out here to have fun at a certain age. Be easy. Don't start no fights. Let the youth do what they're doing. Learn the game. Appreciate it. Grow a greater appreciation and love for it. That's all I wanted to say, because I've been one of those parents.
0: Oh, 100%, me too.
1: I've been one of those parents.
0: And I've been on the side. Yo, bro. Look, here's the thing, right? I ain't even talking to the coach or none of the other players.
1: Yeah.
0: I'm talking to him. Yo, you got 2 left feet?
1: Come on, man. Shift left, man. Come on, shoot.
0: Look, I said to him one time, put your gibi. What do you mean?
1: What?
0: Oh, man.
1: Look, what are you doing? Hey, to be honest, I'm the parent now. Every time I go to a football game, I say, look, I ain't coming back next week.
0: I got to hit him with D. It's your next game, man.
1: Yeah.
0: Oh, it's at 3 o'clock on this. And I'm like, oh, man. All right. Look, I hit him. Are you going to play?
1: Yeah.
0: Or are you just going to stand there? It's nothing worse than dedicating precious time for you to waste my time.
1: I think you worded that so correct. Like, do not have me get up, be prepared, get excited, go there, sit on the sidelines, and all you can do is drop your hair. Like, types of explicitives.
0: You're going to a spelling bee. They tell you spell ice, and you're talking about, can you put it in a sentence? What?
1: Like, are you for real? Are you for real?
0: Hey, get up there. E-C-I, ice. Hey, I will be livid. I'll be livid.
1: Look, the career is over. You need to change sports. You need to... Look, we're going to play chess. I'm going to put you in chess.
0: Yeah.
1: Or checkers, because obviously intellect is not your strong point.
0: He's trying to challenge me in chess, right?
1: Uh-huh.
0: And we argued for 15 minutes about him being in checkmate. I'm not in checkmate. I'm like, you are, bro. No, but if I go here, I'm like, you're stealing checkmate. But if I go hurt, you're stealing checkmate. If I go hurt, you're stealing checkmate. No, I'm not. Okay, but tell me how you're going to get out of this.
1: Facts.
0: Right? It went down to the point where I put it on my iPad.
1: The scenario
0: to show this boy that is in checkmate.
1: A new scenario where you can get out of this.
0: Oh, I guess you're right. You won.
1: Come on. Did we really have to go through this?
0: Just listen.
1: Just trust me. I will never stir you wrong.
0: I think you just wanted to win so you ain't got to wash the dishes. What?
1: Look, you know what the listeners say? These guys as parents, bro. No, it's the kids. It's the youths that make us these type of parents.
0: And is there any boy, right? Is there any boy? Because my daughter is easy, you know.
1: Yeah.
0: She's easy.
1: Daddy's girl.
0: I just got to wonder what craziness she's about to talk about.
1: Yeah.
0: Because she gets in the car yesterday talking about, yeah, how was your day? I said, my day was good. She said, well, let me tell you something. I said, okay, we're good. I don't know why you picked me up so late, but if you was doing work, you should have picked me up early and took me back to your job. Pardon?
1: I mean,
0: it's valid, but who are you to tell me?
1: That's
0: what
1: I was about to say. I mean, she may have a point, my guy.
0: I got there before 5:30, so I steal on time.
1: Yep, facts.
0: But not her mind. So I said, but you was in the last show. Oh, she earned a year one laugh, dude. I said, all
1: right. Look, she's taking notes, writing pointers, and said, look, I don't want to be the last year one. I don't care if I'm not the last year.
0: I don't want to be the last year one.
1: Said, girl, take it easy, man. Take it easy. I'm sure she was out there playing, completely forgot about the time.
0: No, they are sitting on the bench. That's how you know us.
1: He said, you know what? I'm not used to sitting on your bench.
0: Yeah. Well, we're going to get back into this music. We got this New York Girls, Chronic Law, CJ the Chemist, right here on Bermuda's Energy Station, Vibe 103. Let's go. Something like this.
2: Just fuck a girl from Brooklyn. Stush thing good

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4: Hey, this is Quincy with your news. Today is Friday, October 9th, 2026. 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Paving to take place along Reed Street. The Corporation of Hamilton will pave the parking lanes along a section of Reed Street this month. A city spokeswoman said the work will take place on the northern side of the road between Burnaby Street and Queen Street on October 15th and 16th. Work on the southern side will happen on October 22nd and 23rd. No parking will be allowed along the areas that are being resurfaced during this work, which will be done between 7 a.m. and 4 p.m. And traffic will be maintained on the side that is not being paved. The spokeswoman said, following each phase, the newly laid asphalt will need time to cure before vehicles can park on it. As a result, parking will remain prohibited on the northern side of Reed Street through October 19th and on the southern side through October 26th. A Barclay Institute student has clinched first prize in a contest designed to raise awareness about public access to information rights. Alaire Brown won the Bermuda Right to Know Day Youth Social Media Campaign Competition. She was awarded a two-week internship with the Information Commissioner's Office to develop and launch her social media campaign across ICO platforms. Ms. Brown said, participating in this competition gave me deep insight into what the PATI Act is. The PATI Act is a very important right that all young people should know about. So I look forward to working with the

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0: 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This is the Wake Up Call with DJ Fury, DJ Genie, and myself, Tyree. We are joined in studio with the lovely ladies from Endeavor and Bermuda College. And today we want to talk about the Endeavor Maritime Career Springboard Program. Ladies, introduce yourself.
1: Good morning. It's so nice to be here. Nice to meet you. And we're so excited to share with your listeners about the Springboard Program. My name is Jennifer Pitcher, and I am the Executive Director with Endeavor.
0: Okay.
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0: okay,
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3: Good morning. My name is Treasure, and I am Endeavor West Lead Instructor.
0: Okay. So, again, Endeavor Maritime Career Springboard Program. For our listeners, explain to them exactly what that is.
1: Absolutely. Well, we're just so excited. This is our 10th year of partnering with the Bermuda College. It's our 10th cohort. We've been doing this since 2018, which I can't believe it's already going to be 2027, but that's something else.
0: Congratulations.
1: Thank you so much. And so what it is for anyone who hasn't heard of the Endeavor Maritime Career Springboard Program, or we just call it Springboard Program because it's big name. It's all about connecting young Bermudians with the ocean. We are, of course, surrounded by this beautiful ocean, and it's not necessarily something that people think about when they're in high school, or they might not be in high school, but they're just wondering, like, oh, what's involved in a maritime career? Mm-hmm. So what this program does, it's kind of a hybrid program in that part of it's really hands-on training. It's offered over 7 weeks from the middle of January to the end of February, Bermuda's lovely winter weather conditions.
0: Mm-hmm.
1: I say that intentionally because it's all about building that resilience, building that confidence on the water. But part of it's the hands-on training and the practical training on the water, but then other part of it is really career exposure through our maritime industry partners. So it's all about getting career days, going, not just listening to other people talk, but actually going and seeing, what do you do on the ferries with marine imports? What do you do with what sail making? What do you do to, like, fix boats when boats have engine problems? What does that look like? And helping to create this opportunity for young Bermudians to know more what's out there.
0: Exactly. Getting that hands-on experience on exactly what it will take, if I'm interested or not, and, you know, getting that hands-on experience. How did you guys partner with Bermuda College in this?
2: Well, it was a natural relationship, and it's been a harmonious relationship as well, because the PACE division, what we offer is getting people into the workforce, you know, so our courses tend to be anywhere from one semester to two semester, but really so that people can upskill or retool, and so that was a natural synergy between the two of us. As well as, it was just from a financial standpoint, it made sense. You know, we have the classrooms, we have the computer labs, they have the sailboats. So it helped us, like, to save money, you know what I mean, to pool the resources and whatnot. And like Jennifer said, it's a launching pad. So the exposure that the students get to the various career sectors, they go in many directions, and that's what we want. What we also recognize is we are natural maritime people. Like,
0: exactly.
2: It's in our DNA.
0: Exactly.
2: You know what I mean? The way the young people scale the rocks and whatnot. So all we're doing is bottling that up and credentialing.
0: I've always thought that we should have a lot more focus on maritime. You know, we're surrounded by water. Everywhere you look, it's water. I've always thought that. For you, did you take part in this Endeavor Maritime Career Springboard Program?
3: What I did was, actually, I think my mom had met Karen, and she was like, you should do it, you should do it. And I was sitting at home because it was around, like, when COVID was ending.
0: Yeah.
3: I was like, I need to get out the house. Like, this is so boring.
0: Yeah.
3: And I need something to do. So what the Springboard Program did for me was it built my confidence. I was really quiet. We hadn't been socializing with everybody.
0: Exactly.
3: So what it did was kind of put you back out there. You meet new people, people that have mutual interests. I really enjoy the water, but I just didn't know what I wanted to do surrounding it. And what it did for me was it got me my Powerboat 2 license, my VHF, which is the radio license, and first aid, my SCAR certification, so I could work with kids if I wanted to. And it also helps with your presentation skills, being able to talk to people and just, even if you're not wanting to stay in the marine industry,
0: exactly,
3: you still go out with skills that are valuable wherever you go, really.
0: Exactly, exactly. Yeah. I'm going to tell you, I went out fishing the other day, and I was looking at the buoys, and I'm like, you know what? I should know more than I do right now. I should really know more. But with that said, we're going to get into some more music. I'm going to talk to you guys a little bit more about the benefits and how people apply and the eligibility criteria when we come back. All right? Vibe 103, this is The Wake Up Call. The Wake Up Call. See you on the other side. DJ Fury.

Vandies, go check from my tone. The Benz Vandies, my press on the tone. A Van Cleef, she get that, you know. Pension cheap, a 10. But that cheese, glad for sure. Take a lamp, please, but that pan, she know. Good fellow, pack keys, and long, sax, a road.

0: Vibe 103, Bermuda's Energy Station. This is the Wake Up Call with DJ Fury, DJ Genie, and myself, Tyree. Like I said before we played some music, we are here with Endeavor and Bermuda College, and we are talking about the Endeavor Maritime Career Springboard Program. Now I would like to hear about the benefits about this program. How are people going to benefit from joining
1: Absolutely.
0: This program?
1: I'm happy to share a little bit, but I think also I'll hand it over to Treasure because as someone who's done the springboard program herself, she's very humble saying earlier some of the qualifications that she achieved in the program, but that has really springboarded her into sort of a series of other qualifications and experience, both at Endeavor and more wider in the maritime community. So just briefly, in addition to the Royal Yachting Association qualifications Treasure was mentioning, so that's a really big component of what we do. These qualifications are recognized worldwide. In terms of the eligibility, some people might think, oh gosh, do I already have to be a sailor? Do I already have to know about the buoys or have to know about the different things? You absolutely can come knowing nothing and we will handle that. We will provide you that foundation. So it's really creating that sort of intro to maritime, intro to both the on the sort of qualification side, but also again around the industry qualifications. Not everyone, although we're very proud that our entire team is alumni of this program, not everyone that completes the program is going to work with Endeavor. As Karen mentioned, we have young people working in all assets, all aspects of the maritime industry, from marine imports to other charities like Spirit of Bermuda, Waterstart, Bios. They've been working overseas with CellGP. They're really the limits are, there are no limits to what you can do with this program.
0: Okay.
2: Yeah, I guess I can expand on that. I work in Dockyard for Endeavor, but like I always tell people, like if you go anywhere in Dockyard, you cannot go without seeing a springboarder, like someone, maybe not in my year, but you'll always see them. You can always wave out to them. And I think that like what the springboard program does is it kind of opens up doorways and it kind of allows you to see that there's more to do. You don't need to just stay stagnant. One of my like best memories is probably going with CLGP, the season 4 finale into San Francisco, and I did the photography with them. I met like a bunch of new people and they kind of were like, they kind of offered more experience, more like tips, kind of just to allow you to see what you can do beyond just being here in Bermuda, because Bermuda's a small place. It's good to get out, it's good to meet people. Yeah, and there's not only that, but like I was only sailing, I had only sailed maybe 3 days before I got to the springboard program.
0: Okay.
2: And then now I'm instructing kids on how to sail and how to just build their confidence too and kind of instill the same values that Endeavor, well, the springboard program instilled in me.
0: Oh, well, okay. So eligibility, who is eligible to join the program?
1: That's a great question. As long as they're Bermudian, ages 16 and older, and they've got an interest in the maritime industry, and they're available from the time of the program, which is from January the 11th to February 26th. I hope I got those dates right. That's it. That's basically it. Like they need to be able to be willing to try hard and give that. The commitment is, I mean, don't want to mislead anyone. It does take a lot of commitment. It is, again, 7 weeks, Monday to Friday, 9 a.m. to 4 p.m.
0: Okay.
1: I mentioned the January to February, you know, what those conditions
0: are
1: like.
0: Exactly.
1: Building the resilience, but you have to be able to not give up and to try, and our team is there to support them every step of the way. But that's pretty much the eligibility criteria.
3: I would say, I would say that's pretty much it. Like Jennifer said, no sailing requirement, no previous sailing experience is required, but that commitment piece, that willingness is cold out there. But a great part of the program as well is that the students get to build community. These guys are still friends from years ago. And so as Treasure talked about, she was home alone during COVID and whatnot, and the friendship pool that they've established that they still stay with today is a beautiful side effect of it as well.
0: I love that. I love that. How do eligible participants apply?
3: Well, they can certainly reach out to education at Endeavor. We will be at endeavor.bm. So if they're curious about it, we are having an information session at the Bermuda College, and that's going to take place on Thursday, October 22nd, between 5:30 and 6:30. So that we ask people to RSVP by October 20th. So we can just accommodate in and be prepared for the numbers at education@endeavor.bm. We will take walk-ins. We're not going to turn you away if you decide, you know, at the last minute to come. But obviously, if we could just plan, It'll be in the blue room at Bermuda College.
0: Okay, okay. Yeah. So there you have it. The Endeavor Maritime Career Springboard Program is happening January 11th through February 26th. Mm-hmm. You can apply by going to education@endeavor.bm. And if you can, one more time, let the people know about that information center, when and where.
3: Yeah, that's going to take place Thursday, the 22nd of October at 5:30 p.m.
0: Okay.
3: Yeah.
0: Okay.
3: And so the deadline for applying is Wednesday, the 4th of November at 5 p.m.
0: Okay. That's very important. Very important. I want to thank you, ladies, for coming, sharing this program. Hopefully, you guys got a lot of applicants and improve our maritime career experience.
1: Thank you so much. And if it's okay just to share, so in addition to what Treasure was sharing, we have 92 Springboard grads from the first 9 years, so we're so excited again for the 10th year. Most of those 92 alumni are working. So over 75% of our young people that have completed this program are working and gainfully employed. And most of them are in the maritime industry. So we hope that this is going to be our best year yet, our 10th cohort.
0: Yeah.
1: And again, you can send your resume to education@endeavor.bm.
3: Yes.
0: Okay. Again, congratulations on 10 years. Again, once it seems like once you join this program, it's almost a direct lead into maritime employment. So yeah, that's amazing. That's amazing. Again, thank you, ladies, for coming, sharing this, and we will see you on the other side. This is the Wake Up Call.

simple. 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
1: Inez
0: Shut.
1: Turbo.
0: Christmas. Listen. Listen. Hold up. Genie.
1: Oh, it's talking about Christmas. You ain't got Halloween yet.
0: I'm plugging Genie in.
1: Okay.
0: So that he could go live with the people. Genie. You deal, fam?
2: No, man. Welcome,
0: Tyrese. Tyrese talking about this in the October. Hey, tell this guy, man. You heard Van Cleef? It's Christmas time.
2: I'm on Christmas on next weekend.
1: I thought people wore Van Cleef.
0: Yeah, Molly Dunn said, Christmas.
1: Okay.
0: Shut your mouth. We have nothing to discuss.
1: I suppose. Van Cleef.
0: You know he's got part 3 releasing. You knew that?
2: You don't know me or Tyree?
0: Both of you.
1: No, I'm going to start by saying no.
0: Tyree don't even know what Van Cleef is and Molly Dunn releasing Van Cleef.
1: Look.
0: And so now I kind of feel disrespected.
1: I told you people were Van Cleef, man.
0: This the biggest dancehall song.
2: Yeah, it is, man. I ain't going to lie.
1: Okay.
0: Part 1, part 2. So much so that your boys might have made part 3.
1: Oh, wow.
2: Yeah, I don't know what he put in there.
1: What's the artist?
0: Molly Dunn?
1: Okay.
0: Molly Dunn.
1: Okay.
2: He sound like a rip on. What's the boy's name?
0: Look, no, he's getting good on the real talking about Siri. Play Molly Dunn Van Cleef.
1: Look, celebrate Christmas.
0: But, you know, that's got to be the most iconic line out of the entire song.
1: Okay.
0: And it's just one word.
1: He said it's about to be a 3-part series.
0: Yeah, he's about to release part 3.
1: Okay.
0: So you got Van Cleef part 1. Van Cleef part 2, which is this one.
1: Mm-hmm.
0: We played Van Cleef part 1 when we started.
1: Mm-hmm.
0: This is part 2, mm-hmm. and then we got part 3. That's about to release.
1: Is it a rhythm? Is it a rhythm?
0: No.
1: It's
0: just him releasing 3 different versions to one song.
1: Okay.
2: It's just him realizing he got lightning in a bottle and he said, yeah, man.
1: Run it.
2: That's over there. Yeah, man, run it.
1: Run it.
0: Yeah, so the other thing, Genie, is Tyree is about to go and be a maritime guy.
1: Okay. I'm gonna learn something.
0: He said he is fishing, couldn't read the buoys.
1: Look.
0: Hey, if it's one thing about this guy, Tyree, one day somebody's gonna hold you up for something you say, dude. I know.
1: Because
0: every time you guys be doing the interview, yeah, man, that sounds like a good idea. I might do that deal. And then one day somebody's gonna see him and be like, yo, bruh, I'm tired of you saying that you're gonna do stuff and you don't do it.
1: The problem is Vibe 103 has the most interesting people come up here. You know, Bermuda's got a lot of things going on.
0: Hey, that's in a good way for any of the listeners.
1: Yeah, no, it's a lot going on. It's like, so when people tell me, no, it's nothing happening, I can't do nothing, like, you are lying, you just ain't paying attention.
0: Yeah, facts.
1: You just don't realize.
0: Which is crazy because that leads us into our next thing.
1: Mm-hmm.
0: You know, the second hour was brought to you by Troika Bermuda.
1: Yeah.
0: You know, they are presenting The Wiz. You know, contrary to what we were trying to figure out yesterday, it is from The Wizard of Oz.
1: The Wizard of Oz, I had a brain malfunction.
0: You had a brain blackout real quick.
1: Mm-hmm.
0: But, you know, one of the things that we want to push is the family night brought to you by One Communications, which is on the Friday.
1: November 6th.
0: Mm-hmm. 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
1: Mm-hmm.
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0: For sure. Now, Genie, one I just saw this just now before we came live is that Major Hype's coming to Bermuda.
2: Okay, that's gonna be crazy.
0: Yeah, so he's performing on December the 5th at the Roof Seating Jams. So that's gonna be exciting. I saw Shantae is gonna be on it. It's hosted by Mr. Photogenic. I saw King Sumner's gonna be on it. DJ JJ, big up to yourself. I don't know who that is, but you know, big up to you real quick. And it was another guy, Jonathan. He's gonna be on it. So I'm gonna make sure I get my tickets to that, because that's obviously gonna be a good giggle. That's gonna be a good laugh.
1: Mm-hmm.
0: You know, Major Hype was under a lot of criticism a couple years ago, but he's bounced back.
1: Yeah, I love to see it.
0: He's bounced back. And
1: it's not his first time in Bermuda either. So
0: no, yeah, for sure. And you know, have you? We talked about it. Have you watched Doing Life? Tyler Perry's new movie? Genie?
2: No, I have. I don't. I'm nah. I've never seen a Tyler Perry movie ever, to be totally honest with you.
0: All right, I think you should watch Doing Life, though. If this is the first Tyler Perry movie that you're going to watch, I think you should watch Doing Life.
2: Doing Life?
0: All yeah, right. Doing Life. It's out on Netflix, no. And then after that, to lower your blood pressure, you should watch the Mojo Brooks. I know you lying.
2: Hey, let me tell you something. Mojo Brooks is hilarious.
1: Funny.
0: Okay. Funny. So at least it's not just us. Because when we were talking to Sergio on Tuesday, right? We was telling him about Mojo Brooks. Your boy's like, I ain't heard of nobody named Mojo Brooks. I'm like,
1: he was booking the building that day. He's at Mojo Blocks.
0: I said, bruh, how do you not know Mojo Brooks, fam? Mm-hmm. I'm like, everything on social media right now is Mojo Brooks, Mojo Brooks. Easily. Mojo easily. Brooks.
1: It's every day. Every day. Every day.
2: I love when he starts doing crowd work.
0: Oh.
2: It's like, it's really like the comedian's equivalent of freestyling.
1: Absolutely. Yeah.
2: He's just going off of like whatever the vibes. Like, hey.
1: Look, he goes, turn up the lights. Turn up the lights. Let me see who's in here today.
0: One of my favorite parts of what he does in his stand up is when like somebody he knows somebody's lying and he goes, pull out your phone. Let me call him.
1: Yeah, yeah, yeah. Yeah,
0: let me call him.
2: Hey, I love that the crowd be knowing like, call him. He's like, man, yo, look at y'all messy.
0: And then he calls him, he be like, what up, dog?
1: Did you know so and so was her with so and so?
0: What up, dog?
2: Hey, it be his laugh. He be like,
1: slap on the leg with the mic.
0: And then he's got his, and then he's walking around with his drink in his hand. Gotcha. Oh, man.
2: You know, it's like I almost cursed just now trying to imitate him.
0: Yeah. You don't know how hard it is to like think about. That's why I just said, what up, dog?
1: Because
0: I'm like, what he actually says.
1: Even the title of the comedy special is a little bit G-rated. You know, it's not I know you lying. It's I know you lying.
0: Yeah. So.
2: Come on. I was watching that clip yesterday where he's talking about the security in the building as a cop, as like a skinny cop, and he's like, they sent you to protect me? It's over. It's over. He's like, if they rush me, it's over, bro.
0: No, but somebody did try to press him.
1: Seriously?
0: Somebody tried to press him the other day, and your boy just stood back, right? He just stood back, and his security came and lumped this guy up. Lumped him up.
1: Hey, look, I'm a funny guy. Like, what beef do you have with me? Like, come on, guys.
0: So apparently the guy was upset that Mojo Brooks didn't want to take a picture with him. Really, really, boy.
1: Next.
0: Really, next.
2: Hey, yo, we got Keeneman. Keeneman texted me talking about he watches Tyler Perry. Boy, Keeneman. Tyler Perry's number one fan, Keeneman.
1: I don't know if you saw my phone just now. Sorry, Genie, go here.
2: No, it's just Keeneman like, how you ain't watching no Tyler Perry? Get him, I'm gonna have time for that, man. Big up yourself.
1: Honestly, GD, a gem. But I don't know if you saw my phone just now, right? Tez called me twice while we was in on air. I answered the phone. I heard us in the background.
0: Right. His listen to us at school.
1: That's what I think. Did he, can you give me a shout out? Bye. Click. First of all, young man, it is going 9 o'clock. Where are you? And what are you doing with your phone listening to the radio? You thought this was going to be a highlight point, but to be honest, we're going to have a conversation when I get home.
0: Facts.
1: Okay?
0: And then your boy tried to butt me up last night, dude. Hear me, Genie? Tay tried to butt me up last night.
1: Been 14 yesterday.
0: Yeah, your boy went 14 yesterday, tried to butt me up. So I went to go get some dinner or whatever. Bang. So I see Tyre posts a little status or whatever. So I'm like, oh man, we got a Zinni seeing restaurant. Boom, boom, bang. Mm-hmm. So I go out and check Tyre. Your boy is leaving, right? It's him, Tez, his family. They're leaving. Mm-hmm. I say, yo, Tez, happy birthday. Like, you know, I gave you a shout out on the radio. Bro, try not hear me up.
1: Guys, honestly.
0: Look, I looked at Tyre. I looked at Tez. Wham! Said, your boy, thank you, Fury. Like, yo, fam, don't try to butt me up like that because you met 14.
1: He was on that tip all day. From the time I got him, hey, look, you want to do this, Daddy? I said, look, bro, 14 is not a good age.
0: To start acting foolish,
1: to finish your life, okay?
0: Like,
1: to finish your life at 14 will be a sad story. Don't play with me.
2: Look, but I'll drape you a permit.
3: Yo, hey,
1: love you like life, but I've been waiting for this day.
3: Your boy really tried, like, and then he turns around and goes, yo, remember what I done when we was playing football the other day? I said, Tiz, you're 14. I'm knocking on 30's door. I'm going to graze. My knees are hurting. And you're sitting there tackling me with a bunch of 5-year-olds.
1: With a bunch of claiming I'm the...
3: Claiming you're the best on the field.
1: Tiz.
3: I'm like, these youths are running at me with studs.
1: Tiz.
3: I'm getting on DV.
1: Have a great day at school. Focus. Do your homework before I tell people who you really are, okay?
3: Well, then. We're going to get back into this Van Cleef by Molly Dunn right here on Bermuda's Energy Station, Vibe 103. This is the Wake Up Call. Yours truly, DJ Fury, DJ Genie, Tyray. Remember, the asphalt don't cry, you do, so take your time out on the dress. Genie's got one thing to say. Go ahead.
2: Yeah, man. Yo, hey. Big up Tyler Perry's biggest fan. Genie, man.
3: It's got like, short.
2: Genie, man. Yeah, man. You know, every Madea. Nah, I miss you.
3: Oh, wow.
2: Every Madea. Yeah, man. You're good, Madea.
3: Hey, man. This guy's charged by bun.
1: The Wake Up Call, most dangerous morning show. Hey,
2: sorry. One last thing. Yo, big up to Quincy. Phenomenal first
3: week.
2: Shout out to Quincy. Amazing. Mm-hmm. That's the young lady that you hear doing the news, the weather, the
1: entertainment.
2: The entertainment report. Shout out to Quincy. You know, what would you call her voice? Like asthma?
1: That's a good question.
2: Man, she'd be talking sometime. When I'm editing and putting the music, I'm like, I just start thinking about butterflies and I'm like, man, what's happening? So
3: and, then, and then, you know, we got to send a big shout out to the dry sponsor. If you got damn stress levels, make sure you go and hit them up. Go get that consultation
2: big
3: one time.
2: Big up the dry center, you know.
3: Uh-huh.
2: Trust me, sometimes I can tell when Fury and Tyray walk in, I was like, oh, you guys are thriving, you know? I'll tell you guys something. First thing when I wake up, first thing me do when me wake up,
1: drive.
2: I'm driving, okay?
1: Yeah.
3: Hey, we gonna get back into this Molly Dunn Van Cleef Part 2 right here in Bermuda's Energy Station, Void 103. This the Wake Up Call. Remember, the asphalt don't cry, you do. Take your time under those drawers. If you're drinking this weekend, have a designated driver. The most dangerous morning show in the morning.
1: See that
2: Bermuda, see it, the man, he's thriving.
3: We get no water. Check you guys
2: big
3: bright and early.
2: Thrive Center.
3: Yeah, man.
1: Have a good weekend, people.

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2: 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Today's weather looks like variable cloud cover with a diminishing chance of showers. Winds northeasterly, light to moderate, easing light during the afternoon, then veering east-northeasterly for a time by evening. Backing northeasterly, light to moderate overnight. Today's high temperature is expected near 84 degrees Fahrenheit, with the low expected near 76 degrees Fahrenheit. The clear sky UV index is marked as high. Tomorrow we can expect sunny periods with a chance of a brief shower or two, with winds northeasterly, light to moderate, increasing east-northeasterly, moderate overnight, with an expected high temperature of 82 degrees Fahrenheit and a low near 75 degrees Fahrenheit. Sunday is looking occasionally cloudy with winds northeasterly, moderate, gradually veering east-southeasterly through the day. Sunday's high temperature is expected near 81 degrees Fahrenheit, with the low expected near 74 degrees Fahrenheit. 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
2: Hey, this is Quincy with your news. Today is Friday, October 9th, 2026. 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The looks of dresses paired with Oxford shoes, ankle boots, and heels seen at the Louis Vuitton Spring Summer 2027 show are the inspiration you were looking for. Designer Nicolas Jesquiera closed Paris Fashion Week with a show to remember. Mexico and Latin America Vogue shares that the dresses were presented in multiple versions, from designs with the brand's signature experimental aesthetic to minimalist styles that align with the current dress code of the younger generation. Footwear was the key to elevating the looks and stealing the show. The first style on the runway included a sleeveless white dress with cutout details, semi-sheer fabric, and a front slit with Oxford shoes. This combination is easily recognizable on celebrities who embody understated luxury, such as Kendall Jenner, Julianne Moore, and Gwyneth Paltrow. Another look created contrast between a shiny midi dress featuring a scale effect pattern in a pearly pink and classic Oxford shoes. Heeled ankle boots also made an appearance, with a textured brown pair worn with a white midi dress with spaghetti straps in a light, airy fabric that suits the season. New music out today. Carly Rae Jepsen released Day and Night Continued, an 8-track album that follows album Day and Night that was released in September. Pitcoin by Pitbull is a 24-track album out today with featured artists including but not limited to Enrique Iglesias, Bon Jovi, Ne-Yo, and Akon. 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This has been Quincy with your news. I hope you'll have a great day.

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3: I'm David Garrett with your latest sports update. Manchester City boss Enzo Maresca faces the media for the first time since the club were found guilty of breaching Premier League financial rules. He'll hold his pre-match news conference ahead of Sunday's trip to Liverpool. Maresca struck a calm tone when he spoke to the club's media yesterday. Erling Haaland, whose father Alfa Inge played for City, told Sky Sports News he wants to support the fans.
4: I spent my first 4 years here and my brother 9 and sister 6, so it's a special place for us, and I'm a fan myself, and I feel with them as well, that's the answer.
3: George Russell believes bad luck has denied him the chance to put real pressure on F1 Championship leader Kimi Antonelli. The Mercedes driver is 84 points behind his Mercedes teammate with 7 races remaining. Russell will start from the back of the grid at this weekend's Singapore Grand Prix because of an engine penalty, and tells Sky Sports News it's been a tough run.
5: It's racing. Sometimes, like, you have this run of bad luck, you have these runs of good luck. I've said for a while, I'm not looking for good luck, I just want neutral luck. I don't feel my performance has been good enough this year, independent of good luck and bad luck.
3: Practice is later this morning. Qualifying for Saturday's sprint race is at around lunchtime. England women face Greece in Crete in the first leg of their World Cup playoff. Serena Wiegmann's side are favourites to progress with a return leg in Leicester on Tuesday. The winners face Slovakia or Ukraine for a place at next year's tournament in Brazil. Erin Cuthbert could feature for Scotland against the Czech Republic despite not playing for Chelsea yet this season. Wales are in Albania for their first leg. Northern Ireland host Portugal, saying their priority is just to stay in the tie ahead of next week's second leg in Portimao. Gloucester face arguably their toughest test yet in what has so far been a winning rugby prem campaign. They travel to Leicester's Welford Road tonight. And West Ham and QPR will pay tribute to former goalkeeper Ludek McClosko at tonight's championship game. The Czech, who died last month, aged 64, played for both clubs, making 373 appearances for West Ham and 57 league appearances for QPR.
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3: I'm David Garrett with your latest sports update. Manchester City boss Enzo Maresca faces the media for the first time since the club were found guilty of breaching Premier League financial rules. He'll hold his pre-match news conference ahead of Sunday's trip to Liverpool. Maresca struck a calm tone when he spoke to the club's media yesterday. Erling Haaland, whose father Alfa Inge played for City, told Sky Sports News he wants to support the fans.
4: I spent my first 4 years here and my brother 9 and sister 6, so it's a special place for us, and I'm a fan myself, and I feel with them as well, so that's the answer.
3: George Russell believes bad luck has denied him the chance to put real pressure on F1 Championship leader Kimi Antonelli. The Mercedes driver is 84 points behind his Mercedes teammate with 7 races remaining. Russell will start from the back of the grid at this weekend's Singapore Grand Prix because of an engine penalty, and tells Sky Sports News it's been a tough run.
5: It's racing. Sometimes, like, you have this run of bad luck. You have these runs of good luck. I've said for a while, I'm not looking for good luck. I just want neutral luck. I don't feel my performance has been good enough this year, independent of good luck and bad luck.
3: Practice is later this morning. Qualifying for Saturday's sprint race is at around lunchtime. England women face Greece in Crete in the first leg of their World Cup playoff. Serena Wiegmann's side are favourites to progress with a return leg in Leicester on Tuesday. The winners face Slovakia or Ukraine for a place at next year's tournament in Brazil. Erin Cuthbert could feature for Scotland against the Czech Republic despite not playing for Chelsea yet this season. Wales are in Albania for their first leg. Northern Ireland host Portugal, saying their priority is just to stay in the tie ahead of next week's second leg in Portimao. Gloucester face arguably their toughest test yet in what has so far been a winning rugby prem campaign. They travel to Leicester's Welford Road tonight. And West Ham and QPR will pay tribute to former goalkeeper Ludek Miklosko at tonight's championship game. The Czech, who died last month, aged 64, played for both clubs, making 373 appearances for West Ham and 57 league appearances for QPR.
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9: Hey, this is Quincy with your news. Today is Friday, October 9th, 2026. 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Paving to take place along Reed Street. The Corporation of Hamilton will pave the parking lanes along a section of Reed Street this month. A city spokeswoman said the work will take place on the northern side of the road between Burnaby Street and Queen Street on October 15th and 16th. Work on the southern side will happen on October 22nd and 23rd. No parking will be allowed along the areas that are being resurfaced during this work, which will be done between 7 a.m. and 4 p.m. And traffic will be maintained on the side that is not being paved. The spokeswoman said, following each phase, the newly laid asphalt will need time to cure before vehicles can park on it. As a result, parking will remain prohibited on the northern side of Reed Street through October 19th and on the southern side through October 26th. A Barclay Institute student has clinched first prize in a contest designed to raise awareness about public access to information rights. Alaire Brown won the Bermuda Right to Know Day Youth Social Media Campaign Competition. She was awarded a 2-week internship with the Information Commissioner's Office to develop and launch her social media campaign across ICO platforms. Ms. Brown said, participating in this competition gave me deep insight into what the PATI Act is. The PATI Act is a very important right that all young people should know about. So I look forward to working with the ICO to inform youth about the PATI Act and ignite curiosity in Bermudian politics. We, the youth, determine the future, and we need reliable information to make it great. Margot Shane, the executive director at Skillcraft, said, opportunities like this give young people real experience, a real client, and a chance to show what they can do. Alaire rose to the challenge with creativity and professionalism, and it was inspiring to see the talent this campaign brought to the fore. Brought to you by the Thrive Center. This has been Quincy with your news. I hope you'll have a great day.
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5: 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It all plays on the Electric Top 20. Hey, I'm Eric Tucker, inviting you to join me for the next edition of the show. 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Well, Olivia Rodrigo recently kicked off the Unraveled tour. She's going to be doing 86 shows. And Olivia has the number one song on the countdown right now with Stupid Song.
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2: Brought to you by All Shores. Today's weather looks like variable cloud cover with a diminishing chance of showers. Winds northeasterly, light to moderate, easing light during the afternoon, then veering east-northeasterly for a time by evening, backing northeasterly, light to moderate, overnight. Today's high temperature is expected near 84 degrees Fahrenheit, with the low expected near 76 degrees Fahrenheit. The clear sky UV index is marked as high. Tomorrow we can expect sunny periods with a chance of a brief shower or two, with winds northeasterly, light to moderate, increasing east-northeasterly, moderate overnight, with an expected high temperature of 82 degrees Fahrenheit and a low near 75 degrees Fahrenheit. Sunday is looking occasionally cloudy with winds northeasterly, moderate, gradually veering east-southeasterly through the day. Sunday's high temperature is expected near 81 degrees Fahrenheit, with the low expected near 74 degrees Fahrenheit. 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
2: Hey, this is Quincy with your news. Today is Friday, October 9th, 2026. 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The looks of dresses paired with Oxford shoes, ankle boots, and heels seen at the Louis Vuitton Spring Summer 2027 show are the inspiration you were looking for. Designer Nicolas Jesquiera closed Paris Fashion Week with a show to remember. Mexico and Latin America Vogue shares that the dresses were presented in multiple versions, from designs with the brand's signature experimental aesthetic to minimalist styles that align with the current dress code of the younger generation. Footwear was the key to elevating the looks and stealing the show. The first style on the runway included a sleeveless white dress with cutout details, semi-sheer fabric, and a front slit with Oxford shoes. This combination is easily recognizable on celebrities who embody understated luxury, such as Kendall Jenner, Julianne Moore, and Gwyneth Paltrow. Another look created contrast between a shiny midi dress featuring a scale effect pattern in a pearly pink and classic Oxford shoes. Heeled ankle boots also made an appearance, with a textured brown pair worn with a white midi dress with spaghetti straps in a light, airy fabric that suits the season. New music out today. Carly Rae Jepsen released Day and Night Continued, an 8-track album that follows album Day and Night that was released in September. Pitcoin by Pitbull is a 24-track album out today with featured artists including but not limited to Enrique Iglesias, Bon Jovi, Neo, and Akon. Brought to you by 59 Front Street. This has been Quincy with your news. I hope you'll have a great day.
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1: 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Today is Friday, October 9th, 2026. 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Paving to take place along Reed Street. The Corporation of Hamilton will pave the parking lanes along a section of Reed Street this month. A city spokeswoman said the work will take place on the northern side of the road between Burnaby Street and Queen Street on October 15th and 16th. Work on the southern side will happen on October 22nd and 23rd. No parking will be allowed along the areas that are being resurfaced during this work, which will be done between 7 a.m. and 4 p.m., and traffic will be maintained on the side that is not being paved. The spokeswoman said, following each phase, the newly laid asphalt will need time to cure before vehicles can park on it. As a result, parking will remain prohibited on the northern side of Reed Street through October 19th and on the southern side through October 26th. A Barclay Institute student has clinched first prize in a contest designed to raise awareness about public access to information rights. Alaire Brown won the Bermuda Right to Know Day Youth Social Media Campaign Competition. She was awarded a two-week internship with the Information Commissioner's Office to develop and launch her social media campaign across ICO platforms. Ms. Brown said, participating in this competition gave me deep insight into what the PATI Act is. The PATI Act is a very important right that all young people should know about. So I look forward to working with the ICO to inform youth about the PATI Act and ignite curiosity in Bermudian politics. We, the youth, determine the future, and we need reliable information to make it great. Margot Shane, the executive director at Skillcraft, said, opportunities like this give young people real experience, a real client, and a chance to show what they can do. Alaire rose to the challenge with creativity and professionalism, and it was inspiring to see the talent this campaign brought to the fore. Brought to you by the Thrive Center. This has been Quincy with your news. I hope you'll have a great day.
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